Sick. Unimate, getting off to Japan for a once-in-a-lifetime experience.

0: the Joel Creasy Show on Nova, and every Tuesday I call my comedian bestie for a little catch-up. So let's do it.
1: Grab your juice boxes and sit down for story time with Joel's bestie from the Westie, Janelle Koenig. Janelle's juice box.

0: It's Baby, it's Bieber, it's Ludacris.
1: Luda!
0: There's some news and glossies coming up in a second.
1: Awesome. You're such a Justin Bieber fangirl. Like, it's really
0: I'm
1: cute.
0: I'm just a fan.
1: You're just a fangirl. It's really cute.
0: Yeah, keep checking these chickens.
1: Not the lyrics.
0: And I've got details on Bieber in a second here on Nova. It is Ricky Lee and Tim. We're in for Chrissy Swan, Fitzy Whipper and Katie coming up at 3 o'clock. It's all happening. We're just here celebrating your Tuesday afternoon.
1: We're zhuzhing up your Tuesday. How do you zhuzh up something super basic?
0: Right, so I think like Jamie Oliver used to talk about baked beans, and he used to put baked beans on toast, but with parmesan cheese and Tabasco.
1: Like, that's super basic. Like, my favourite thing to zhuzh up is like packet ramen noodles or mee goreng noodles, and I cook a bit of chicken in the pan with some ginger and garlic and soy and some butter and some crispy chili oil. And then, like, just take the noodles from the packet, chuck them in there once they're nice and soft, toss it around, put some of the spicy spices in there, top it with some fried shallots and some spring onion, and it's yum.
0: What about this? School holidays last week. Is this zhuzhing up something basic? I put red frogs in raspberry jelly.
1: Oh, yum. That's good.
0: But, you know, the

0: Oh,
1: holy moly, that is pretty...
0: holy bejesus.
1: That's pretty similar.
0: Pretty close.
1: Right, anyway, if you are lucky enough to see Olivia Dean while she's here, don't tell her we did this.
0: No, because we love Olivia. It's just something that's happening. And it's happened to an accident? It's happened to lots of people. It's unintentional. It happened with Sam Smith, with Tom Petty. It's happened with Ed Sheeran, with TLC. It's happened to Bruno Mars. It's happened to basically every artist out there. There are only so many notes. And
1: it's like
0: it is
1: four
0: very
1: chords,
0: hard.
1: Guys. Like, it's hard.
0: I think
1: it's pretty similar. Hey, I've got something. This is big.
0: Okay.
1: So Super Bowl, we all love the Super Bowl halftime.
0: Love it. I know who your favourite.
1: Prince. Because you know what I did? After the AFL Grand Final and the NRL Grand Final, and I rewatched the entertainment on both.
0: Yep.
1: As soon as that happened, I went straight to YouTube and watched Prince at the Super Bowl.

0: 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The stories we probably shouldn't share.
1: We have a whole lot of laughs. It's raw, it's ridiculous, and yeah, it's completely unscripted. 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
2: 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Like, why do you have so many container lids but no containers? And what's inside that box?
0: To the TV show. The stories we probably shouldn't share.
1: We have a whole lot of laughs. It's raw, it's ridiculous, and yeah, it's completely unscripted. So if you love Adelaide, you're going to fall head over heels for this. Listen to Adelaide.

0: 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Fitzy Whipper-Kate, close to wrapping up for your Tuesday drive home.
1: I want to talk. I want to. I was wondering how. That is the most annoying. Don't even do it. We're doing profession. This is broadcasting.
0: Yeah.
1: Sorry, Fitzy.
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0: is Adelaide's favourite way to wake up. Jodie and Hazy.
1: Welcome to your Wednesday, 23 degrees and sunny. And do you know what that means? Kids, get off your iPads on school holidays and get outside.
2: Oh, wise words. Wise words.
1: Yeah.
2: So much easier to say than actually enforce sometimes.
1: Isn't it?
2: Oh, you should just go out there and live it, all right? When I was your age, we were playing tiddlywinks from dawn till dusk. Look how we turned out. Yeah, well, I tell you what, we would have smashed YouTube if it was available.
1: Yeah.
2: Isn't that the thing with comparisons with parents saying, like, oh, when I was there, I had to get out. That's because
1: you had no other option.
2: That's because there's no other option.
1: Yeah.
2: What else are you going to sit there and look at a brick wall?
1: Mm, exactly.
2: Yeah.
1: How's everyone coping with the school holidays, by the way?
2: Yeah, it's a lot, isn't it?
1: Geez, the days are long.
2: It's a lot. Mm. We've set up a little situation in our house where it's a massive treat to go to grandma's.
1: Yes.
2: It's not a burden.
1: Right.
2: So that's what you got to do. You need good grandparents first and foremost, but then also you need to set it up where it's not like sending them off to jail.
1: Uh-huh.